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Hey, you made it through the weekend. How was your Mother's Day? This is the first of 5 working days in a row. Well, if you made it through today, that's only 4 to go. Silver lining, right? Entertainment buzz straight ahead. Here's Harry Styles, American Girls.

0: Olivia Dean, so easy. So easy to roast Kevin Hart, but nobody was going to roast J-Lo. Did you see her show up at Netflix live roast of Kevin Hart? That bold red dress. I mean, that is the definition of stealing the spotlight. The red dress took over. J-Lo owned the room full of comedians and athletes and A-listers. Now, the roast was good, too. Shane Gillis, the host, Tom Brady, Pete Davidson, Lizzo, all taking shots at each other and at Kevin Hart. I'm Hayden, and that's The Buzz.
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12: Here's your B93.7 forecast. A red flag warning begins at noon tomorrow and continues until 9 p.m. tomorrow night. Lows dip down to about 53 tonight under mainly cloudy skies with a slight chance of rain showers, south winds 10 to 20 miles per hour. Chance of rain showers tomorrow. High temperatures reach up to 73, mainly clear. For the South Dakota State Lottery Weatherology Weather Center, a meteorologist, Laura Lockwood. Right now, 75.
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0: The other day, I'm shopping with my on-again girlfriend, and we hear that song. What is she? Who is that? I was, it's Halsey. She said, I never, like, where is she? What's she doing? I don't think of her anymore. I was like, ouch. She's still around. She's got an album. It's good. Check it out.
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6: Here's your B93.7 forecast. A red flag warning begins at noon tomorrow and continues until 9 p.m. tomorrow night. Lows dip down to about 53 tonight under mainly cloudy skies with a slight chance of rain showers, south winds 10 to 20 miles per hour. Chance of rain showers tomorrow, high temperatures reach up to 73, mainly clear. From the South Dakota State Lottery Weatherology Weather Center, I'm meteorologist Laura Lockwood. Right now, 75.
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0: Alex Warren, all of his songs are so good, but if I had to choose now, that one's my favorite. Hey, it's Hayden with music news. From Nashville kid to Hollywood icon, Miley Cyrus will be honored with a star on the Hollywood Walk of Fame. That's coming up May 22nd. She says it's a dream come true after, you know, years of memories of being out on Hollywood Boulevard and you know, using that as an inspiration. 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
10: Here's your B93.7 forecast. A red flag warning begins at noon tomorrow and remains in effect until 9 p.m. tomorrow night. Mainly cloudy skies expected tonight with a slight chance for showers. Lows around 53. Winds out of the south 10 to 20 miles per hour. Chance of rain showers tomorrow. High temperatures reach up to 73, mainly clear. For the South Dakota State Lottery Weatherology Weather Center, I'm meteorologist Laura Lockwood. Currently 73.
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0: 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Ella Langley, Choosin' Texas, number one on the Billboard Hot 100 for 9 weeks now.
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4: Here's your B93.7 forecast. A red flag warning begins at noon tomorrow and remains in effect until 9 p.m. tomorrow night. Mainly cloudy skies expected tonight with a slight chance for showers. Lows around 53. Winds out of the south 10 to 20 miles per hour. Chance of rain showers tomorrow. High temperatures reach up to 73, mainly clear. For the South Dakota State Lottery Weatherology Weather Center, I'm meteorologist Laura Lockwood. Currently 73.
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0: Taylor Swift, Elizabeth Taylor. It's Hayden and it's The Buzz. Billie Eilish says her new concert movie is all about connection. Well, she worked with an A-list director. James Cameron worked with her on Hit Me Hard and Soft, the tour, live in 3D. And they decided to make a cool move, keeping the fans in the same shots with her. That film debuted pretty strong for a concert film, fifth at the box office, $20 million for opening weekend. 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
14: Here's your B93.7 forecast. A red flag warning begins at noon tomorrow and remains in effect until 9 p.m. tomorrow night. Mainly cloudy skies expected tonight with a slight chance for showers. Lows around 53. Winds out of the south 10 to 20 miles per hour. Chance of rain showers tomorrow. High temperatures reach up to 73, mainly clear. from the South Dakota State Lottery Weatherology Weather Center. I'm meteorologist Laura Lockwood. Currently, it's 72 degrees.
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You love music, we've got it all. Brand new one from Papa Roach called Wake Up Calling. If you haven't heard that yet, I'm going to get on it next. First, Luke Combs.

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3: 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But George Washington didn't give up. In a daring midnight crossing of the ice-choked Delaware River, his troops turned defeat into a shocking victory at Trenton. 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

0: Miley Cyrus has been gazing toward that star her whole life. She's adding star to her resume on the Hollywood Walk of Fame on May 22nd.
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4: Here's your B93.7 forecast. A red flag warning begins at noon tomorrow and remains in effect until 9 p.m. tomorrow night. Mainly cloudy skies expected tonight with a slight chance for showers. Lows around 53. Winds out of the south 10 to 20 miles per hour. Chance of rain showers tomorrow. High temperatures reach up to 73, mainly clear. For the South Dakota State Lottery Weatherology Weather Center, I'm meteorologist Laura Lockwood. Currently, it's 72 degrees.
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0: Music news on the way. This one is in The Devil Wears Prada 2. I believe it's the closing credits, but it's on the soundtrack. It's hot as can be. Lady Gaga with Doechii. Here's Runway.
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0: 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Because we're starting to make our competitors look bad. But, nah. Here's another hit.
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0: Harry Styles, American Girls. And Chapel Roan, Lady Gaga with Doechii before that. That one is hot. Speaking of hot, Dua Lipa says, no, Samsung, no way. And she lawyers up. New TV, same old rules. Dua Lipa says consent still matters. She's suing Samsung for $15 million, claiming the company used her image on TV packaging without permission. She says it falsely implies her endorsement, and when she asked them to stop, she didn't get much cooperation. I bet that $15 million lawsuit will get her some attention. I'm Hayden, and that's Music News.
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13: Here's your B93.7 forecast. A red flag warning begins at noon tomorrow and continues until 9 p.m. tomorrow night. Slight chance for showers tonight, otherwise partly cloudy. Lows of a low around 53. Winds out of the southwest, 10 to 20 miles per hour. Chance for showers tomorrow. High temperatures reach up to 73. Lots of sunshine. From the South Dakota State Lottery Weatherology Weather Center, I'm meteorologist Laura Lockwood. Right now, 70.
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0: Well, we made it through Monday. 4 days left for the weekend. 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
7: Here's your B93.7 forecast. A red flag warning begins at noon tomorrow and continues until 9 p.m. tomorrow night. Slight chance for showers tonight, otherwise partly cloudy. Lows of a low around 53. Winds out of the southwest, 10 to 20 miles per hour. Chance for showers tomorrow. High temperatures reach up to 73. Lots of sunshine. From the South Dakota State Lottery Weatherology Weather Center, I'm meteorologist Laura Lockwood. Right now, it's 68 degrees.
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She's from Sweden or Sweden. Yeah. I guess that's what she would say. Zara Larsson, this is Midnight Sun, title track from her new album and a really great song. Here we go.

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0: Noah Kahan, The Great Divide. Love that song. He was great live at SNL over the weekend. That's 2 weeks in a row. They have been killing it with Aziz Ansari there. Last night on TV, well, it was actually Netflix, the live roast of Kevin Hart, and it was J-Lo stepping out in a bold red dress that stole the spotlight. She owned the room. Nobody was going to roast her. Lots of comedians and athletes and A-listers. Shane Gillis was the host. Tom Brady was there to give it back to Kevin Hart, Pete Davidson, Lizzo, and a whole lot more. I'm Hayden, and that's The Buzz.
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9: April 12, 1955. The polio vaccine is officially declared safe and effective. A monumental medical breakthrough successfully eradicated this crippling disease. Dr. Jonas Salk, a virologist and researcher at the University of Pittsburgh, championed the effort in the early 1950s when polio epidemics devastated thousands and caused panic across the globe.
10: Will this new procedure bring the vaccine closer to full effectiveness?
11: Yes, it will. 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
9: Dr. Salk becomes a celebrated national hero after creating the vaccine and making it available without patent.
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13: Well, the people, I would say. 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Could you patent the sun?
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14: Here's your B93.7 forecast. A red flag warning begins at noon tomorrow and remains in effect until 9 p.m. tomorrow night. Slight chance for showers tonight, otherwise mainly cloudy skies expected. Lows around 53. Southwest winds 10 to 20 miles per hour. Mainly sunny skies tomorrow, daytime highs approaching 73. From the South Dakota State Lottery Weatherology Weather Center, I'm meteorologist Laura Lockwood. Right now, it's 66 degrees.
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Not often a song makes it to the top of the Billboard Hot 100, a country song that is, much less stay there for 9 weeks. Well, 9 weeks total. Ella Langley coming up.

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5: Here's your B93.7 forecast. A red flag warning begins at noon tomorrow and remains in effect until 9 p.m. tomorrow night. Slight chance for showers tonight, otherwise mainly cloudy skies expected. Lows around 53.

0: northwest winds 10 to 20 miles per hour. Mainly sunny skies. Tomorrow, daytime highs approaching 73. From the South Dakota State Lottery Weatherology Weather Center, a meteorologist, Laura Lockwood. Right now, 68.
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1: May 1804. Meriwether Lewis and William Clark and a crew of 30 set out into a vast, unmapped wilderness. They weren't just looking for a path to the Pacific. They were looking at the future of a continent. Their epic 8,000-mile-long trek became the first step in the United States' westward expansion. 250 years ago, the borders were small, but our curiosity was boundless. Because the American spirit has always been defined by what lies just over the next horizon. 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

Hey, it's Kendall. 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Because that's the plan. I've got the playlist covered. Katy Perry, Olivia Dean on the way, and Fever Dream. Here's Alex Warren.

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0: All right, let's talk about the best fads of the 90s. Someone asked the internet. The internet had some answers. Also, anxiety, certain kinds can be good for your health. It can help you live longer. And what are the top names, the most popular baby names for the seventh straight year? We will dive into that list. I've got Dasha and Madonna and Sabrina Carpenter in your future. It's a fun playlist. Let's hang out.
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0: Here's your B93.7 forecast. A red flag warning begins at noon tomorrow and remains in effect until 9 p.m. tomorrow night. Mainly cloudy skies expected overnight with a slight chance of rain showers. We'll also have a

0: off around 53. Winds out of the southwest, 10 to 20 miles per hour. Daytime highs approaching 73. Tuesday, mainly sunny skies. From the South Dakota State Lottery Weatherology Weather Center, I'm meteorologist Laura Lockwood. Currently, it's 70 degrees.
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0: Somber and the Biebs in your future. And let's talk about the best fads of the 90s. 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The rest of the list, Pogs, grunge music and style, the Super Soaker. How about JNCO jeans? Nintendo Game Boy, starter jackets, slap bracelets, third wave ska groups like the Mighty Mighty Boss Tones, Real Big Fish, No Doubt, and Less Than Jake, Beanie Babies, and rollerblades. What would you add to the list? Is there anything you think they forgot? I've got Somber and the Biebs, like I said, coming up. Don't you go anywhere.
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0: Here's your B93.7 forecast. A red flag warning begins at noon tomorrow and remains in effect until 9 p.m. tomorrow night. Mainly cloudy skies expected overnight with a slight chance of rain showers. Lows of a low around 53. Winds out of the southwest 10 to 20 miles per hour. Daytime highs approaching 73. Tuesday, mainly sunny skies. From the South Dakota State Lottery Weatherology Weather Center, I'm meteorologist Laura Lockwood. Currently, it's 70 degrees.
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0: Die on This Hill, Sienna Spiro, Kendall hanging with you, and let's talk anxiety. A new study shows certain types of anxiety can actually help you live longer. Scientists looked at data from more than 400,000 people and discovered there may be two very different kinds of worriers. The first type is the unhealthy version that's tied to stress, mood swings, and poor mental health. But the other type is described as having emotional reactivity and internal stability, or ERIS. It means being cautious and anxious without the emotional instability. Folks with ERIS had a 35% lower risk of death over 15 years, and researchers say people with it were less likely to smoke, more likely to exercise. They also tend to eat healthier and go to the doctor more for preventative care. The study found this type of worry comes from older survival instincts in the brain. Being alert and cautious might have helped people avoid risky behavior and stay healthier over time. So maybe your anxious friend isn't overthinking everything.
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11: Here's your B93.7 forecast. A red flag warning begins at noon tomorrow and remains in effect until 9 p.m. tomorrow night. Mainly cloudy skies expected overnight with a slight chance of rain showers. Lulz of Aloft around 53. Winds out of the southwest 10 to 20 miles per hour. Daytime highs approaching 73. Tuesday, mainly sunny skies. From the South Dakota State Lottery Weatherology Weather Center, I'm meteorologist Laura Lockwood. Right now, it's 72 degrees.
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1: Here's your B93.7 forecast. A red flag warning begins at noon tomorrow and remains in effect until 9 p.m. tomorrow night. Mainly cloudy skies expected overnight, with a slight chance of rain showers. Rolls of a low around 53. Winds out of the southwest, 10 to 20 miles per hour. Daytime highs approaching 73. Tuesday, mainly sunny skies. From the South Dakota State Lottery Weatherology Weather Center, I'm meteorologist Laura Lockwood. Right now, it's 66 degrees.
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I've got a list coming up. A fun playlist, too. Harry Styles, it's your turn.

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0: I guess rock stars don't want to retire, or at least not yet. There's a lot of aging rock stars on tour this summer. So many that Ultimate Classic Rock put together a list of the oldest rockers on tour this summer. And 85 years is like, there's a lot of them. Close to that. Ringo Starr, 85. He's the oldest. We've got Mike Love of the Beach Boys, just turned 85 as well. Bob Dylan's 84. He turns 85 in a few weeks. Paul Simon's 84. John Anderson of Yes, 81. Eric Clapton, 81. Mickey Dolenz of the Monkees, 81. Rod Stewart, 81. John Fogerty is 80. And they are all on tour this summer. Impressive, guys.
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12: Here's your B93.7 forecast. A red flag warning begins at noon tomorrow and remains in effect until 9 p.m. tomorrow night. Mainly cloudy skies expected overnight with a slight chance of rain showers. Lulls of a low around 53. Winds out of the southwest 10 to 20 miles per hour. Daytime highs approaching 73. Tuesday, mainly sunny skies. From the South Dakota State Lottery Weatherology Weather Center, a meteorologist, Laura Lockwood. Right now, 68.
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0: Have you seen that movie, The Rip? Well, it's getting Ben Affleck and Matt Damon sued by the real-life Miami-Dade police officers who inspired their movie. It's about the true story of a 2016 Miami Lakes narcotics raid, which became the largest money seizure in Miami-Dade history with more than $24 million in cash. Real-life officers say the movie has unfairly damaged their reputation because they never stole a dollar. And The Rip makes it sound like you stole something.
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8: Hello, I'm Sergeant Manny Langstrat with the Brookings County Sheriff's Office. Beginning Monday, May 11th through Sunday, May 31st, law enforcement officials will be out in full force taking part in the National Click It or Ticket Seatbelt Enforcement Mobilization, cracking down on motorists who are not belted. The Brookings County Sheriff's Office and the South Dakota Office of Highway Safety want to remind you that seatbelts save thousands of lives every year, but far too many motorists are still not buckling up. That's why we will be out 24/7 to cut down on the number of people that are killed or injured because they weren't buckled up. Remember, click it or ticket.
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3: 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Sister Rosetta Tharpe pioneered this new sound when she recorded the song Rock Me. By 1951, Sister Tharpe influenced others like Jackie Brenson and his Delta Cats with their high-energy hit Rocket 88. 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
0: Here's your B93.7 forecast. A red flag warning begins at noon tomorrow and remains in effect until 9 p.m. tomorrow night. Mainly cloudy skies expected overnight, with a slight chance of rain showers. Lows of a low for around 53. Winds out of the southwest, 10 to 20 miles per hour. Daytime highs approaching 73. Tuesday, mainly sunny skies. From the South Dakota State Lottery Weatherology Weather Center, I'm meteorologist Laura Lockwood. Right now, 66.
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0: Let's talk baby names, shall we? The Social Security Administration released the most popular names. 2025, Olivia and Liam are the top names for the seventh year in a row. All right, Eliana making the list for girls. Sophia, Evelyn, Isabella, Mia, Sophia, Amelia, Emma, Charlotte, and Olivia. So very romantic names. For the boys, Lucas, William, Mateo, Elijah, James, Henry, Theodore, Oliver, Noah, and Liam. One of the fastest rising names for boys is Kasai, which means fire in Japanese and Swahili. And Clarity for girls, both names are spelled with a K. So Social Security Administration says about 3.6 million babies were born in the U.S. in 2025.
1: B93.7. 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
15: Here's your B93.7 forecast. A red flag warning begins at noon tomorrow and remains in effect until 9 p.m. tomorrow night. Mainly cloudy skies expected overnight. with a slight chance of rain showers. We'll also have a low around 53. Winds out of the southwest, 10 to 20 miles per hour. Daytime highs approaching 73. Tuesday, mainly sunny skies. From the South Dakota State Lottery Weatherology Weather Center, I'm meteorologist Laura Lockwood. Currently, it's 64 degrees.
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8: August 26, 1920. The 19th Amendment to the U.S. Constitution was certified and adopted by the United States Congress, granting women the right to vote. For decades, women marched, petitioned, and protested. Many championed the ardent fight, including Susan B. Anthony, Elizabeth Cady Stanton, and Mrs. Carrie Chapman Catt, who announced the historic moment.
9: At least 1,000 legal enactments were necessary, and every one was a struggle against ignorant opposition. Woman's suffrage is a long story of hard work and heartache, crowned by victory.
8: It was a victory for equality, expanding the promise of liberty to millions of women, a crucial step toward a truer democracy. Brookings Radio, the Brookings Disabled American Veterans, and Sanford Brookings Clinic celebrates America 250. 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
1: Here's your B93.7 forecast. A red flag warning begins at noon tomorrow and remains in effect until 9 p.m. tomorrow night. Mainly cloudy skies expected overnight with a slight chance of rain showers. Lulls of a low around 53. Winds out of the southwest 10 to 20 miles per hour. Daytime highs approaching 73. Tuesday, mainly sunny skies. From the South Dakota State Lottery Weatherology Weather Center, I'm meteorologist Laura Lockwood. Right now, it's 66 degrees.
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0: And now a friendly reminder from us to you. Always make good choices. And it sounds like you're off to a good start. 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

0: Hey there, it's Kendall. Someone on Reddit asked, what's something you do when you're completely alone that you'd never admit to anyone in real life? And people came with some funny answers. Some more serious than others. Bed rot, disassociate completely. Having full-on conversations with my dog. And he answers me back in a cute puppy voice that I did not totally create for him. 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One person didn't want to disclose any of their secrets. They said, good try, Mom. Teddy Swims and Gaga in your future. Don't go anywhere.
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11: Here's your B93.7 forecast. A red flag warning begins at noon today and remains in effect until 9 p.m. tonight. Mainly cloudy skies expected overnight with a slight chance of rain showers. Lows dip down to about 53. Northwesterly winds 10 to 20 miles per hour. High of 73 Tuesday, mainly sunny skies. From the South Dakota State Lottery Weatherology Weather Center, I'm meteorologist Paul Probley. Right now, 64.
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0: I have not watched The Price is Right in a while, but the prizes have gone way up in value. It's been on our screen for more than 50 years, and it's still setting new records. On Friday, the Mother's Day-themed episode, a contestant won the largest amount for a single game. A retired veteran named Vanessa won $240,000 in cash and prizes, $227,000 in cash from the Lion's Share game, and a luxury trip to Morocco, which is valued at $12,500. The previous record was set in 2016 with $210,000 from the Cliffhangers game. Wow.
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3: Here's your B93.7 forecast. A red flag warning begins at noon today and remains in effect until 9 p.m. tonight. Mainly cloudy skies expected overnight with a slight chance of rain showers. Lows dip down to about 53. Northwesterly winds 10 to 20 miles per hour. High of 73 Tuesday, mainly sunny skies. From the South Dakota State Lottery Weatherology Weather Center, I'm meteorologist Paul Trombley. Right now, 64.
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High Hopes, Panic at the Disco is on right there. Bernie with you. Thank you for stopping by. What is up? Welcome in. It is a Tuesday with new music now from Zara Larsson. This is called Midnight Sun.

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0: Die on This Hill. Sienna Spyro is on right there. Bernie with you. Thank you for stopping by on a Tuesday. 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Excludes Alaska and Hawaii. Could there be some anxiety that is good for you? A new study shows that certain types of anxieties could help you live longer. Scientists looked at data for more than 400,000 people and discovered that there are two different types of worriers. The first type is an unhealthy version tied to stress, mood swings, poor mental health. The other type is tied to emotional reactivity and internal stability. It means being cautious and anxious without the emotional stability. The folks that had that sort of stress, that sort of anxiety, had a 35% lower risk over 15 years of death. Researchers say that people with that anxiety were likely to more likely to exercise, eat healthier, and go to the doctor for preventive care. So two types of stress in this world, two types of anxiety, one good, one bad. And now I'm going to spend the day worrying about which one.
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9: Hello, I'm Sergeant Manny Langstrat with the Brookings County Sheriff's Office. Beginning Monday, May 11th through Sunday, May 31st, law enforcement officials will be out in full force taking part in the National Click It or Ticket Seatbelt Enforcement Mobilization, cracking down on motorists who are not belted. The Brookings County Sheriff's Office and the South Dakota Office of Highway Safety want to remind you that seatbelts save thousands of lives every year, but far too many motorists are still not buckling up. That's why we will be out 24/7 to cut down on the number of people that are killed or injured because they weren't buckled up. Remember, click it or ticket.
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11: Here's your B93.7 forecast. A red flag warning begins at noon today.
1: and continues until 9 p.m. tonight. Lots of sunshine today with a high of 73. Northwesterly winds 15 to 20 miles per hour. Clear skies tonight. Lows level off around 42. Daytime highs approaching 76. Tomorrow, ample sunshine expected. From the South Dakota State Lottery Weatherology Weather Center, I'm meteorologist Paul Frombley. Currently 63.
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0: Let's stargazing right there. It's Miles Smith and Bernie with you coming here in just a few minutes. She did a killer job a couple weeks ago on Saturday Night Live. 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
7: Christmas, 1776. 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Morale was gone, the army was freezing, and the British expected victory. But George Washington didn't give up. In a daring midnight crossing of the ice-choked Delaware River, his troops turned defeat into a shocking victory at Trenton. The crossing of the Delaware wasn't just a battle, it was resilience in action. 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

0: pick you up. And when it's payday, you go shopping. 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

Taylor right there. It's Cruel Summer and a Tuesday. And Bernie with you. Thank you for stopping by. Appreciate you being here. We'll do music in just a few minutes from Dua Lipa. And we'll levitate and plus Bruno Mars on the way. I Just Might is coming up.

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2: Here's your B93.7 forecast. A red flag warning begins at noon today and remains in effect until 9 p.m. tonight. Mainly clear today with daytime highs approaching 73. Northwest winds 20 to 25 miles per hour. 42 tonight, clear skies. Daytime highs approaching 76. Tomorrow, bright sunshine. From the South Dakota State Lottery Weatherology Weather Center, I'm meteorologist Paul Trombley. Right now, 63.
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1: Good morning. Welcome to Tuesday. Here's what's happening. Well, Jimmy Kimmel wants to make sure that nobody takes their eyes off Stephen Colbert's final night on the air. The final night of The Late Show will happen next Thursday on CBS. And Jimmy Kimmel Live will air a rerun that night. Colbert's only competitor will be from Jimmy Fallon on NBC. Kimmel made the same move when David Letterman said farewell on The Late Show in 2015. NBC Universal had its upfront presentation yesterday. This might be big news of the day. They're developing a series based on the Fast and the Furious universe for Peacock. Vin Diesel made the announcement. He actually said that there are 4 Fast and the Furious shows in the works, but NBC would only cop to having 1 in development. Not sure that we need 4 Fast and the Furious shows. I think we can probably accomplish all of this with 1, maybe 2. 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
11: Here's your B93.7 forecast. A red flag warning begins at noon today and remains in effect until 9 p.m. tonight. Mainly clear today with daytime highs approaching 73. Northwest winds 20 to 25 miles per hour. 42 tonight, clear skies. Daytime highs approaching 76. Tomorrow, bright sunshine. From the South Dakota State Lottery Weatherology Weather Center, I'm meteorologist Paul Trombley. Currently, it's 59 degrees.
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0: shape of you. Ed Sheeran is on there. Bernie here. Thanks for stopping by on a Tuesday. I'm not sure that we need this. AI-powered robot shoes that allow you to walk 6 miles per hour. 3 times faster than you're really able to walk. They made it to Time Magazine's Best Inventions of 2023. Here's the CEO of Shift Robotics talking about his invention.
1: When you push off your toe, we need something that prevents you from slipping backwards. 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We will accelerate at the same time. But as soon as you release and you transition into, you know, what we call control the fall, we stop giving you more, you know, gas to continue accelerating.
0: Yeah, I'm not sure. Do we need AI footwear? Is that something that we need now?
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5: Here's your B93.7 forecast. A red flag warning begins at noon today and remains in effect until 9 p.m. tonight. Mainly clear today, with daytime highs approaching 73. Northwest winds 20 to 25 miles per hour. 42 tonight, clear skies. Daytime highs approaching 76. Tomorrow, bright sunshine. From the South Dakota State Lottery Weatherology Weather Center, I'm meteorologist Paul Trombley. Right now, it's 57 degrees.
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1: Good day with Brookings Radio News. I'm Jay Rowe. A pursuit out of Moody County ends in Brookings yesterday. Moody County Sheriff Troy Wellman said deputies tried to pull over a vehicle yesterday around 10:30 in the morning on I-29 near mile marker 116. The vehicle fled. Deputies eventually executed a felony stop where I-29 intersects with Highway 14. The bridge over the interstate was temporarily closed to traffic during the arrest. Wellman said the driver is charged with speeding, aggravated eluding, DUI, expired registration, and possession of controlled substances. Moody County Sheriff's Office was assisted yesterday by both Brookings County Sheriff's Office and the Brookings City Police Department. Early absentee voting is underway for the June 2nd election. Three candidates seeking the two Republican nominations for District 7 State House. Melissa Heerman is an incumbent state lawmaker, former Brookings School Board member, and former mayor of Lake Preston. She's currently director of Revenue Cycle at Brookings Health System. When it comes to property taxes, Heerman said it would be wise to slow down and study how recent reforms are impacting South Dakota.
2: Property taxes became a real hot button topic, and it really became a big campaign topic as well. So once we're past this election season, we can probably look at this problem through a different lens and just ensure that any additional changes aren't detrimental to the state.
1: Recently, Sioux Falls law enforcement leadership criticized state lawmakers on criminal justice and prison parole. Heerman said she values what law enforcement has to say.
2: I recently was asked if we were offended by the comments that came out of, the PD and leadership out of Sioux Falls. Certainly not. The very best place to get valid feedback is going to be the people closest to the issue. And they're relaying their real life outcome experience, and we're working at high level policy statements. So there's no other feedback that I would want to hear except directly from them.
1: With regards to the state budget, Heerman said she'd like to see a greater emphasis placed on economic development.
2: It helps with property taxes. It helps increase our budget. It helps us pay for all the other things that we want to do without worrying about increasing sales tax or this tax or the other tax. And so I think that overall, there are opportunities that we have heartily rejected for one reason or another over the last 4 years that could have made an economic impact.
1: The complete interview with Melissa Heerman is posted at brookingsradio.com. Tomorrow we'll hear from candidate Dennis Willert. The election is June 2nd. With news, I'm Jay Rowe. Let's make this a great day.
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0: Good morning. Thanks so much for tuning into the Morning Blend with Valerie here on B93.7. It is Tuesday. It is May 12th, and I've got your good feeling tune on the way. It is Paul Russell, Little Boo Thing. And after that, we're going to start your day off on the right foot with a rise and shine story. You are going to want to hear this one, so make sure you stay tuned.
1: Let me tell you.

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1: Now that is a feel-good tune if ever I heard one. Thanks so much for tuning in to The Morning Blend with Valerie here on B93.7. I told you I had a whammy here of a rise and shine story, and I'm not lying. I hope I can get through this without tearing up, because I'm a crier, guys. But anyway, here we go. 22 years ago, a firefighter named Alan Kent helped deliver a young baby named Chloe Huddle. Her mother was going through a medical emergency, and Alan was the first person to hold Chloe after delivering her. Oh my goodness. Now Alan is retired, but he just flew across the country to see Chloe's college graduation. Oh, here I go. The two have stayed connected through the years, and now Alan has gotten to witness the baby he helped deliver get her cap and gown. Here are Alan and Chloe talking about their connection. I've got a little audio clip for you here.
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2: 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To have something as great as this was, and then to continue out throughout the years to watch her grow, that's been that connection, that bond throughout the years.
1: Oh my goodness, you guys. Ooh, that is sentimental. That gets you right in the feels. And let's just, you know what? A round of applause for our first responders, because they are the ones who get to, you know, they have to run to an emergency while the rest of us get to run away. So, oof, you guys. I'm feeling it this morning. And, you know, speaking of graduations, hey, if you need flowers for your special event, maybe you've got somebody graduating, head over to Flowers on Main. They sponsor our Rise and Shine story. They're the reason I'm in tears right now. But they've got everything from stunning bouquets to centerpieces, anything in between. Maybe you have a wedding coming up. They'd love to help you out with that. 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Don't worry, guys. I'll be okay. We're going to get back to the music in just a little bit. We're going to also do some weather here on The Morning Blend on B93.7.
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4: 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Let's take a look at your forecast today. A high of 73, sunny and windy. We're going to have a red flag warning starting at noon until 9 tonight. Speaking of tonight, it'll be a low of 42, mostly clear and breezy. Tomorrow, sunny, high of 76. It's 58 now.

0: Good morning. Thanks so much for tuning in to the Morning Blend with Valerie on B93.7. I played a new one and an old one for you there. That was Evan and Jaren, Crazy for This Girl. That came out in 2000, 26 years ago. And the one before that was Dan Call, Just Another Saturday Night. That one came out actually April 1st, April Fool's Day. So a little over a month old, that one. Anyway, it is time for your daily dish, where I'm going to dish about some things that are happening around town. The first one is happening today at 10 o'clock. It's Veterans Coffee and Conversation. This is taking place at Peaceful Pines Senior Living in Brookings. Matt from the Brookings County Veterans Services Office will share information about resources and support available to veterans in our community. So if you come, you can enjoy a relaxed morning of coffee, donuts, and camaraderie while connecting with fellow veterans and learning about the services that are available to you. And all veterans are welcome to that. Also, today, later today, from 4:30 to 6:30 is a community painting party at the Children's Museum of South Dakota. The Brookings Regional Growth Alliance is creating a mosaic mural made with over 950 tiles. Each one will be hand painted by area residents. That could be you, you know. All the tiles are going to be displayed on the north side of the VFW at 520 Main Avenue. So if you come today, you'll receive a mural kit and some instructions. And the event is come and go, and you don't have to pay for a museum admission. You're invited to take part in the $5 community meal in the cafe there, though, if you would like to. Now, once they collect all 950 of these tiles, they are going to have a grand unveiling of the mural at the VFW parking lot on Thursday, June 4th. So that's not that far away. It's weird to me how close June is to us. That kind of blindsided me when I realized that. So, if you want to take part in that, once again, 4:30 to 6:30 at the Children's Museum of South Dakota today. And the last thing I want to tell you about is something I've been talking about this whole time. It's the 2026 Boys and Girls Club of the Northern Plains annual truck raffle. They are drawing prizes this Friday. So you are running out of time to get entered. 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You can get your $50 tickets. And it's, you know, you might not win the truck, but they do have other really great prizes available. In fact, I'm doing a live remote later today from Einspar Auto Plaza. So I'll be talking about this one a bit more later today. But make sure you get entered, guys. And, you know, the money goes to a good cause. So even if you don't win, your money is going back into the community to the Boys and Girls Club, which, you know, we love keeping it local, right? All right, that is your daily dish brought to you by Brookings Municipal Utilities. Let's also take a look at what the Bobcats have on the menu. Now, I took a look at all the menus, and I discovered they've all gone their separate ways for this last week of school. And so I'm just going to pick a school and tell you what they're having today. And if it's not your school, you can head over to the Brookings School District site, click on Child Nutrition, and you can find out what's being served at your school, because they're all different right now. I guess we're getting to the end of the year. They have certain things they need to use up. It makes sense. So if you go to Madary Elementary, today you are enjoying a Dutch waffle for breakfast and a cheese quesadilla for lunch. Everybody else, head over to the Brookings School District website and find out what you're having today. Once again, that is brought to you by Brookings Municipal Utilities.
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0: 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You're listening to The Morning Blend with Valerie here on B93.7. A new study suggests there might be an explanation for why some places feel haunted. And it's infrasound, which is an ultra-low frequency sound humans can't consciously hear. Researchers found that people exposed to infrasound felt more stressed and uneasy, and they had higher cortisol levels. And even though they couldn't tell the sound was present or being played, and scientists say this hidden stress might cause people to think something paranormal is going on. There you go. Just an interesting fact for you on your way to work this morning. I'm going to throw it over to Barry Hine with sports, brought to you by Royal River Casino.
1: With your Brookings Radio Sports, I'm Barry Hine. San Antonio Spurs star Victor Wembanyama was ejected for throwing an elbow out of frustration at the throat of Minnesota Timberwolves forward Naz Reid early in the second quarter of Game 4 of their rugged second-round NBA playoff series. Wembanyama was whistled for an offensive foul after he grabbed an offensive rebound and was swarmed by Reid and Jaden McDaniels. The 7'4" Wembanyama struck Reid with excessive contact above the neck and drew a flagrant 2 foul, which comes with an automatic ejection. Wembanyama had 4 points, 4 rebounds, and 3 fouls in 13 minutes. That series now tied 2 games apiece. Game 5 set for a 7 p.m. tip on your Tuesday night in San Antonio. And the Dallas Cowboys are set to visit the New York Giants in the first Sunday night game of the 2026 NFL season, September 13th. The league announced the Week 1 matchup of NFC East rivals Monday. The full schedule will be released Thursday, with other games revealed in the coming days. This is the 8th time in 15 years the Cowboys and Giants are opening the season against each other. Dallas is always a national television draw, and New York could get more primetime exposure with John Harbaugh coaching and Jackson Dart established as the franchise quarterback. Barry Hine with your Brookings Radio Sports.
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Today, a lot of boomers were raised to treat emotions like facts instead of conversations. So instead of easing into this difficult news, they just drop it mid-sentence and move on. And, you know, there's people on Reddit, they think it's because boomers love to be the first ones to give bad news, especially if it's bad medical news. But, you know, at least it gives the rest of us something to bond over, right? My parents' favorite thing to do is be like, "Hey, do you remember my cousin's husband's brother, the one who made fun of your teeth when you were 12? And I'll say, "No." And they'll go, "Oh, he's dead." And you're like, "Oh, okay, gosh, all right." Anyway, that is called boomer bad news dropping. Hey, boomers who are listening, we love you. You know, we do love you. 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Today is Tuesday, which means it's $5 Tuesday at Cinema 8 Theaters. All movies, all seats, all day are just $5. Make sure you download their app to see what is playing. I saw The Devil Wears Prada last night, and it was fabulous. All right, let's take a look at your weather. Today, expect a high of 73, sunny and windy. There's going to be a red flag warning from noon until 9 tonight. So be aware of that. Speaking of tonight, low of 42, mostly clear and breezy. It's currently 58. Here's a song called Valerie by Steve Winwood.

0: to be.
1: Good morning. Thanks for tuning into the Morning Blend with Valerie here on B93.7. I promise I did not just play that song because it has my name in it. I played it because that is a Steve Winwood song, and it happens to be Steve Winwood's birthday. Fun fact, that song came out a year before I was born. That came out in 1982. So I kind of feel like it's appropriate on this station because, you know, what's old is sort of coming back in, you know, fashions and music style and things like that. So I feel like it's okay to play that song here today. But speaking of birthdays, I am going to do B is for Birthdays, brought to you by Embrace Dentistry. So before we jump into the celebrity birthdays, let's talk about other reasons May 12th is special. Today is National Limerick Day. Now, a limerick is a poem that follows a very specific syllable count and rhyme pattern, but I do have an example for you. Don't get scared when I say the first line of this, okay? There once was a man from Nantucket who kept all his cash in a bucket. But his daughter, named Nan, ran away with a man. And as for the bucket, Nantucket. Isn't that cute? Anyway, maybe you guys could make up some limericks today in celebration of National Limerick Day. All right, let's jump into those celebrity birthdays. If you were born today, you share your birthday with Rami Malek. He is 45. He famously played Freddie Mercury in the Queen movie Bohemian Rhapsody. He got an Oscar for that for Best Actor. Also, actor Jason Biggs is 48. You know him from American Pie. If you haven't seen American Pie, oof, guys, Jason Biggs in that movie. That's all. I'm going to leave that right there. Also, Tony Hawk, the greatest skateboarder in video game history. He is 58 today. Actor Emilio Estevez is 64. He was the jock in The Breakfast Club. I always thought he was so handsome. And of course, Steve Winwood is 78. And Yogi Berra was born on this day. The classic quote, baseball is 90% mental, the other half is physical. And George Carlin, the comedian, was also born on this date. He did pass away in 2008. So anyway, if you want to hear your special events, that could be anniversaries, that could be your cat's birthday, head over to brookingsradio.com, click on Contact Us, and fill out the form. 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
1: Good day with Brookings Radio News. I'm Jay Rowe. School will soon be out for the summer, but Brookings High School will continue to be a busy place. Superintendent Summer Schultz says the science classrooms at the school will be rebuilt this summer.
2: They'll be starting that demo work and preparing for the construction right the next week after we get out of school. So around May 22nd, we've already been in our pre-construction meetings preparing, all the things. There's always all of that prep work, dumpsters, exits, and how subcontractors come in and out of the building and that sort of thing.
1: She says they will make accommodations for students who still need to be in the building this summer.
2: For our students who do access the high school building for camps and accelerations and workouts and things, we'll make sure that we have things organized and keep the two things separate. But it's going to be great to get that project started.
1: Schultz says this is the highest priority of several phased updates they'd like to do at the high school.
2: When we had co-op architect come in and do that full evaluation of the building, it was identified through their work and perspectives of our stakeholders also as that key area to get started. So what a great way to go into next school year. Although it won't be finished until around October, but I think the displacement will be well worth it.
1: In addition to the science classrooms, new bathrooms are being installed and major roof work is also being done at the high school this summer. South Dakota Attorney General's Office announces the formation of some new drug detection canine units in the state. $60,000 from the Attorney General's Drug Control Fund is being awarded to the Pennington County Sheriff's Office for the purchase and training of two new drug detection canines. And the Box Elder Police Department is also receiving $93,000 to create a drug detection canine unit. Selection and training will take place this summer, with those units expected to be operational later this fall. And this week is National Law Enforcement Week. The annual South Dakota Law Enforcement Memorial Wreath-Laying Ceremony was held recently in Pierre. Dakota Radio Group News was there and caught up with Minnehaha County Sheriff Mike Milstead.
3: In the face of tragedy, the officers that I know will be the ones running in the door while you see others running out, rushing towards danger to protect the innocent. Yet if that's done enough, add this to their plate. They're expected to prevent crime, solve crimes, instantly identify the suspects, and catch them in minutes, then quickly provide indisputable evidence of their guilt, just like on television.
1: National Peace Officers Memorial Day is this Friday, May 15th. With Brookings Radio News, I'm Jay Rowe. Let's make this a great day.
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1: Good morning. Thanks so much for tuning in to the Morning Blend with Valerie here on B93.7. That was the new one from Lady Gaga and Doechii. It's the lead single from the Devil Wears Prada 2 soundtrack. I saw The Devil Wears Prada 2 last night at Cinema 8 Theaters. By the way, I should have gone tonight. Today is $5 Tuesday if you want to see it. And I loved it. It's a really beautiful movie. It's funny. Obviously, the costume department killed it. Every time they came out in something new, I was like, oh my gosh. And I'm not even a fashion person, you know? But also, like, the scenery and just seeing Meryl Streep as Miranda Priestly again was just amazing. I highly recommend it. And honestly, today's the day on $5 Tuesday. Plus, so many cameos. So many cameos. So, hey, head over to Cinema 8, see a movie tonight for just $5. Also want to let you know some other things that are happening around Brookings tonight. The Brookings School Board Candidate Forum is from 6:30 to 7:30 at United Church of Christ. That is sponsored by Brookings Area Indivisible. So if you want to go to the Brookings School Board Candidate Forum, that is tonight. Also, hey, there is a class to teach your kiddos to be safe at home by themselves. 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And the last thing I want to tell you about is the 2026 lawn watering restrictions schedule. So this starts June 1st, which is just a few weeks away. Starting June 1st, you can only water your lawn 4 days a week. If you have an odd numbered address, you can water on Sunday, Tuesday, and Thursday, and Saturday. If you have an even address, you can water Sunday, Monday, Wednesday, and Friday. They will be fining folks that are watering on the wrong day. So don't do that. Make sure you do it on the right day. And you know what? I think it's time to get back to the music. I'm going to play Changes by Charlie Puth. And after that, I Like Me Better by Love here on The Morning Blend. Thank you.

0: Thanks for tuning in to the Morning Blend with Valerie on B93.7. Hey, there is an annual rummage sale fundraiser for Grace Point Preschool coming up this Friday, May 15th from 4 to 7 p.m. Also, Saturday from 8 a.m. to noon. So if you love rummaging like I do, make sure you head over there. That is at Grace Point Preschool in their great room on the south side of the church. So Friday and Saturday this weekend, rummage sale. Also, Saturday and Sunday, it is the Trout Extravaganza. It is back. It was gone last year, and they brought it back, and with gusto, no less, because they're stocking the pond this week. Then they're going to have food trucks and giveaways and coupons and mini tackle boxes to give away. They're going to provide equipment, so if you don't have fishing equipment for the Trout Extravaganza, they'll provide it for you. And they've got a fish cleaning station. So that is this weekend, Saturday, May 16th from 9 to 4, and Sunday the 17th from 12 until 4. That is at the Indian Hills Pond here in Brookings. Really sounds cool. And the last thing I want to tell you about is the Boys and Girls Club of the Northern Plains annual truck raffle. The drawing is on Friday, so now is the time, guys, to get your tickets. 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You could win yourself a 2025 Ford Bronco for just $50. 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
7: 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Let's take a look at your forecast today. Sunny with a high near 73. Windy with a northwest wind 20 to 30 miles an hour. There is going to be a red flag warning today from noon until 9. Tonight, low of 42, mostly clear and still breezy. Tomorrow, high of 76 and sunny. It's 60 right now. Here is Rob Thomas with Thrill Me on B93.7.

0: Good morning. Thanks so much for tuning in to the Morning Blend with Valerie here on B93.7. I like that song by Taylor Swift. That's Opalite. Maybe I like it because it's my birthstone, Opal. If you were born in late September, early October, you are also Opal. Anyway, hey, there is things to be said here today. Sorry. May is Beef Month, and 1481 Roadhouse Grill in Arlington is celebrating all month long. With any purchase during the month of May, get a big beef sandwich with a heaping pile of shaved prime rib on a toasted Kaiser bun drizzled with their smoke show barbecue sauce and served with seasoned fries. That is at the 1481 Roadhouse Grill in Arlington. That sounds delicious. But let's say you're here in Brookings. You can't make the drive over to Arlington, in the middle of the day for lunch. You could also head over to Hy-Vee. They've got daily deals every single day of the week, something new. Today is Tuesday, so they're offering their tenderloin sandwich for just $4 at your Brookings Hy-Vee. So that is something you definitely don't want to miss. Hey, let's check in with Barry Hine and see what's going on in the world of sports.
1: With your Brookings Radio Sports, I'm Barry Hine. San Antonio Spurs star Victor Wembanyama was ejected for throwing an elbow out of frustration at the throat of Minnesota Timberwolves forward Naz Reid early in the second quarter of Game 4 of their rugged second-round NBA playoff series. Wembanyama was whistled for an offensive foul after he grabbed an offensive rebound and was swarmed by Reid and Jaden McDaniels. The 7'4" Wembanyama struck Reid with excessive contact above the neck and drew a flagrant 2 foul, which comes with an automatic ejection. Wembanyama had 4 points, 4 rebounds, and 3 fouls in 13 minutes. That series now tied 2 games apiece. Game 5 set for a 7 p.m. tip on your Tuesday night in San Antonio. And the Dallas Cowboys are set to visit the New York Giants in the first Sunday night game of the 2026 NFL season, September 13th. The league announced the Week 1 matchup of NFC East rivals Monday. The full schedule will be released Thursday with other games revealed in the coming days. This is the 8th time in 15 years the Cowboys and Giants are opening the season against each other. Dallas is always a national television draw, and New York could get more primetime exposure with John Harbaugh coaching and Jackson Dart established as the franchise quarterback. Barry Hine with your Brookings Radio Sports.
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Good morning. You're listening to The Morning Blend with Valerie here on B93.7. So the 6th Street Water Tower is coming down. They started that just a couple days ago. I haven't been by there yet. I want to go see. I want to see how the demolition is coming along. And mostly I just want to find out where those turkey buzzards that always sit up there and sun themselves. I want to know where they're going to go after this. Where are they going to sit? Anyway, speaking of getting out of this radio station and seeing what's going on around Brookings, I am going to be doing some live remotes later today because the Boys and Girls Club of the Northern Plains annual truck raffle is in full swing. In fact, you only have a couple of days left to get entered to win. They're giving away a truck and a whole bunch of other really great prizes. Tickets are just $50 each. And Einspar Auto Plaza here in Brookings is the one who donated the truck that they're giving away. So I'll be heading over to Einspar later today to chat with Matt Einspar himself and Chandler, I believe his name is, from the Boys and Girls Club. They're gonna fill us all in on how things are going and maybe give us the inside scoop on how they're gonna do that virtual giveaway on Friday. So once again, if you want to get entered, you can head to greatfuturessd.org/2026-raffle and get entered so you can win. Otherwise, stay tuned to B93.7. We're gonna get you the inside scoop. Now that's enough of that. Let's talk about the Daily Dose of Music brought to you by Paul Cruz at State Farm. Today I thought I would do a family affair. So I know, guys, this is a bit of a stretch for this hot adult contemporary music station, but I wanted to play a song by Miley Cyrus and her dad, Billy Ray Cyrus. So the first one is very country, but you do know it. It is Achy Breaky Heart by Billy Ray Cyrus. And after that, Malibu by Miley Cyrus for your double dose by Paul Cruz at State Farm. Ooh, that twang, you guys. Enjoy.

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2: 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Taking a look at your forecast today, expect a high of 73, sunny and windy with a northwest wind 20 to 30 miles an hour. There is a red flag warning from noon until 9 today. Tonight, low of 42, mostly clear and breezy. Tomorrow, high of 76 and sunny. It's currently 60 degrees.

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Justin Bieber with Sorry. After spending time in London and Greece, Taylor Swift is back in the States, and this time it was a family affair. I'll tell you more about it coming up. Maroon 5 now with Heroin.

0: taking it down a notch. Because we're starting to make our competitors look bad. But, nah. Here's another hit.
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0: Sienna Spiro, Die on This Hill. Taylor Swift and Travis Kelce recently spent time in Greece for his teammate's wedding, and then they were seen in London enjoying time there, seen at the theater and going out to dinner. But last night, Taylor Swift back in the States. Now, Travis wasn't with her, but her family was, her entire family. And maybe it was a late Mother's Day dinner they were doing, but they were all spotted in New York City. Her mom, Andrea, holding onto her arm, and then her brother, Austin, her dad, Scott, all there at a private dining spot at the 86 in West Village. They were headed in for dinner when paparazzi caught them heading in. Get ready for the 2026 NFL season with the highly anticipated NFL schedule release. The dates will be set, primetime matchups will be known, and tickets will officially be on sale coming in May. Get all the details at NFL.com/schedule-release.
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10: Here's your B93.7 forecast. A red flag warning begins at noon today and continues until 9 p.m. tonight. Bright sunshine expected today, with daytime highs approaching 74. Winds out of the northwest, 20 to 25 miles per hour. Clear skies again tonight. Lows dip down to about 42. High temperatures reach up to 76. Tomorrow, clear skies. From the South Dakota State Lottery Weatherology Weather Center, I'm meteorologist Paul Frombley. Currently 61.
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7: Here's your B93.7 forecast. A red flag warning begins at noon today and continues until 9 p.m. tonight. Bright sunshine.

0: expected today, with daytime highs approaching 74. Winds out of the northwest, 20 to 25 miles per hour. Clear skies again tonight. Lows dip down to about 42. High temperatures reach up to 76 tomorrow. Clear skies. From the South Dakota State Lottery Weatherology Weather Center, I'm meteorologist Paul Frombley. Right now, it's 63 degrees.
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Olivia Rodrigo's got a new album on the way, a new tour as well, and we'll talk more about it coming up after her new single, It's Drop Dead.

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0: homewrecker. Olivia Rodrigo has a new single out called Drop Dead. It is the first single from her upcoming third studio album, You Seem Pretty Sad for a Girl So in Love, which comes out June 12th. Quite the unusual title. Where did it come from? It was something her producer, Dan, said. It was a comment that he made, and she says it reflects the album's theme of sad love songs. Olivia Rodrigo also getting ready to kick off the Unraveled tour, which will happen September 25th in Hartford, and it won't wrap up until May 2nd of 2027 in Barcelona, Spain. 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
13: Here's your B93.7 forecast. A red flag warning begins at noon today and remains in effect until 9 p.m. tonight. Ample sunshine expected today with daytime highs approaching 73. Northwest winds 20 to 25 miles per hour. 42 tonight, clear skies. 76 tomorrow, bright sunshine. From the South Dakota State Lottery Weatherology Weather Center, I'm meteorologist Paul Frombley. Currently, it's 63 degrees.
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Sabrina Carpenter recently celebrated her 27th birthday, and The Late Show with Stephen Colbert celebrated by sharing a compilation video of her time on the show, including sharing espresso martinis and eggnog. Here's taste. Oh,

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0: Alex Warren, Ordinary. 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
6: Here's your B93.7 forecast. A red flag warning begins at noon today and remains in effect until 9 p.m. tonight. Ample sunshine expected today, with daytime highs approaching 73. Northwest winds 20 to 25 miles per hour. 42 tonight, clear skies. 76 tomorrow, bright sunshine. From the South Dakota State Lottery Weatherology Weather Center, I'm meteorologist Paul Trombley. Currently, it's 63 degrees.
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1: Thanks so much for tuning in to Brookings Radio. My name is Valerie, and I am at Einspar Auto Plaza because we are in the midst of the 2026 Boys and Girls Club of the Northern Plains annual raffle. 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All the tickets are $50. If you don't win the Bronco, that's okay. They have other great prizes. There is a 10 by 20 foot lofted barn playhouse from Ramsdale's F&M. There's also a luxury Black Hills getaway for up to 20 people. They're also giving away an 8 by 10 foot storage shed courtesy of AMS Building Systems, and they're giving away cold hard cash. Two prizes of $2,500 each. Now, let's say you don't win. That's okay, because the money that you're spending actually goes toward the Boys and Girls Club. They support youth in our community as the club strives to provide opportunities for academic success, healthy lifestyles, and character and leadership. So you're really recycling your money back into the community. So once again, the virtual drawing date is May 15th. You don't want to miss it. If you want to get entered, you could always stop by the club and enter there. You could also go to greatfuturessd.org/2026-raffle to get your entry. Also, make sure you stay tuned to Brookings Radio, because I'm going to be talking to Matt Einspar himself in just a little bit. I'm also going to check in with Chandler from the Boys and Girls Club of the Northern Plains. They're going to tell you all about this event and this drawing. 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

Nikki Yore and Daisy with Sunroof. I've got music from Harry Styles on the way. Did you know that you can find Harry Styles' soon-to-be father-in-law in a video game? I'm talking about Lenny Kravitz, of course, and I'll tell you more in just a bit. Here's Tame Impala and Jenny with Dracula.

0: Harry Styles' American Girls. Harry's soon-to-be father-in-law, Lenny Kravitz, is a big part of the 007 First Light video game. He lent his likeness to the antagonist in the game, Bwama, and he had creative input into the character as well. The development team at IO Interactive focused heavily on crafting memorable antagonists for First Light, understanding the importance of a well-developed villain in the Bond universe. Lenny Kravitz's personal history and aesthetics directly influenced the creation of Bwama, adding depth and texture to the character beyond typical villain tropes.
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16: Here's your B93.7 forecast. A red flag warning begins at noon today and remains in effect until 9 p.m. tonight. Ample sunshine expected today with daytime highs approaching 73. Northwest winds 20 to 25 miles per hour. 42 tonight, clear skies. 76 tomorrow, bright sunshine. From the South Dakota State Lottery Weatherology Weather Center, I'm meteorologist Paul Frombley. Right now, it's 64 degrees.

0: Benson Boone, sorry, I'm here for someone else. Did you know Dua Lipa's suing Samsung for $15 million after the company continued to use her image on the front of its TV boxes despite her repeated request for a cease and desist? Her lawyers condemned Samsung's disregard for her commercial value and alleged that the company benefited from a false endorsement.
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11: You're listening to Brookings Radio. My name is Valerie, and I'm here with Chandler. Hi, Chandler. You are the Director of Development at the Boys and Girls Club.
12: Yes. Thank you for having me, Valerie. Well, I appreciate it.
11: Yeah. Well, you guys are doing something great here. You are doing a raffle to raise funds for the Boys and Girls Club of the Northern Plains. Does that include different areas, not just Brookings, but also?
12: Yes, that is correct. So in years past, we've done it where each community has held its own raffle. This year, we're doing a little bit different, where the raffle is club-wide, which includes Brookings, Elkton, Flandreau, Vermilion, and Yankton. 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
11: Really? 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
4: 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I'm here at Einspar Auto Plaza here in Brookings, and I'm with Matt Einspar himself. Good morning.
5: Good morning, Valerie. Glad to have you with us here today.
4: Well, I'm so happy to be here, and I'm excited to be part of this Boys and Girls Club raffle that you guys are doing. So you donated the grand prize.
5: Well, we had a big part in that, yes, and we're really excited this year. We've been proud to be a partner with the Boys and Girls Club for 15 years now. I hardly believe this is the 15th one, but it is. Time just keeps rolling, right? I think we are giving away by far the coolest vehicle that we have ever given away in this raffle.
4: Yeah.
5: We have a 2025 Ford Bronco Big Bend. It's white. It's awesome looking. It's a four-door Bronco, very well equipped, and they are so fun. You know, they you can take the top off and have a convertible in the summer if you want.
4: I didn't know that.
5: Want to go out and get covered in mud with it, they're perfect for that too. And on top of that, they go down the road just great as well. So,
4: and that
5: really
4: could be,
5: cool.
4: That could be yours for just $50.
5: Correct.
4: That's crazy.
5: You just got to buy a ticket to have a chance.
4: So the drawing is on Friday. So it's not a whole lot of time left.
5: No.
4: But you can get your tickets by going to greatfuturessd.org/2026-raffle. Are there other places people can sign up?
5: Well, I believe we've got tickets right here at Einspar Auto Plaza.
4: Okay.
5: And I think there's a few other businesses as well. Hey, we've been a partner with this for 15 years because they're just the Boys and Girls Club, what they've done with their mission. I mean, the sheer number of kids that they help, not in Brookings, but in Eastern South Dakota is just incredible. So we've been proud to be a part of that. And we sure would encourage you to buy a ticket or four or five. And we'll be really excited to see who wins them.
4: Well, thank you again, Matt. I'm so delighted to be here chatting with you today. And I want to remind listeners, they have to get their tickets before Friday. And also stay tuned because we're going to chat with Chandler from the Boys and Girls Club again on Brookings Radio.
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6: Here's your B93.7 forecast. A red flag warning begins at noon today and remains in effect until 9 p.m. tonight. Ample sunshine expected today with daytime highs approaching 73. Northwest winds 20 to 25 miles per hour. 42 tonight, clear skies. 76 tomorrow, bright sunshine. From the South Dakota State Lottery Weatherology Weather Center, I'm meteorologist Paul Trombley. Right now, it's 64 degrees.
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1: You're listening to Brookings Radio. I am here with Chandler from the Boys and Girls Club of the Northern Plains. And we're in the midst of the 2026 raffle that's going on. The raffle drawing is on Friday. So you still have some time to get your tickets. And what's cool is that the money that you spend goes to a really great cause. It goes to the Boys and Girls Club. Chandler, you are the director of development there, yeah?
2: That is correct, Valerie. Yeah.
1: So can you tell listeners a little bit about where their money's going, what it's doing for the community?
2: Yeah, absolutely. So all the funds raised for this raffle do come back to the community and help out families and especially children. So the Boys and Girls Club, you know, in 2025, we served over 4,500 children.
1: Whoa.
2: And, you know, one big perk that we like to do at the Boys and Girls Club is offer healthy meals and snacks. In 2025, we served 365,553 meals.
1: Good.
2: So money that comes in, yes, absolutely. It's money that comes in helps and goes that way. It also helps mentor young kids, give them learning programs that will just kind of guide them and make them into caring and responsible citizens.
1: And education and leadership and all that great stuff.
2: Yes, absolutely. We do get a lot of help from the outside community of people coming in, helping out, teaching kids, volunteers. Our great staff there that works with the kids do an amazing job at guiding them and giving them the right program to, you know, progress them along as they go and get older.
1: Very cool. And you said this is not just in Brookings. This is Boys and Girls Club from several different communities.
2: Yes. The whole club is known as the Boys and Girls Club of Northern Plains. Mm-hmm. That does cover Brookings, Elkton, Flandreau, Vermilion, and Yankton.
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Sabrina Carpenter espresso. We all know Taylor Swift has a love of baking sourdough bread, and the Kansas City Chiefs used that love to tease their 2026 NFL schedule. I'll explain coming up. It's Alex Warren with Fever Dream.

0: Trying to come up with a new snappy slogan. 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

0: Taylor Swift, Elizabeth Taylor. So it's NFL schedule release week, and the teams take this pretty seriously. The league slowly reveals primetime matchups like the Cowboys and the Giants as the first Sunday night football matchup for 2026. Now, we know Taylor Swift has a baking obsession with sourdough, and she's become a part of the Chiefs multiverse through her relationship with Travis Kelce. And so they used her love of sourdough to kind of tease their 2026 opponents using a creative thread that included Pitbull's face toasted into a loaf to represent the Miami Dolphins. 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
10: Here's your B93.7 forecast. A red flag warning continues until 9 p.m. tonight. Ample sunshine expected this afternoon with daytime highs approaching 73. Northwest winds 20 to 25 miles per hour. Lows around 42 tonight, clear skies. Daytime highs approaching 76 tomorrow. Ample sunshine expected. From the South Dakota State Lottery Weatherology Weather Center, I'm meteorologist Paul Trombley. Right now, it's 66 degrees.
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1: 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Here's I Am Not Okay.

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0: 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Is it your birthday? You're sharing it with some celebrities like Bruce Boxleitner, who's 76, Ving Rhames, 67, Emilio Estevez is 64, Jason Biggs, 48, Rami Malek is 45, Stephen Baldwin, 60 today, Scott Schwartz, 58, Kim Fields, 57, Mackenzie Astin is 53, Malcolm David Kelly, 34, Tony Hawk, 58, Big X The Plug, 28, and Domhnall Gleeson, 43 today.
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8: You're listening to Brookings Radio. My name is Valerie, and I've been spending the late morning, early afternoon here at Eins Bar Auto Plaza with Matt. Hi, good morning. Good afternoon.
9: Good to see you. Yeah. Thanks for coming out. What a beautiful, bright, it's just a gorgeous day.
8: Yeah, it's a lovely day. And we're here because we're talking about the Boys and Girls Club raffle that's going on right now. You guys have participated in this for 15 years.
9: Yes.
8: And you've got a 2025 Ford Bronco that you guys will be giving away.
9: Absolutely. Coolest vehicle we've ever given away in this raffle. You'll see it parked on the plaza here for a while and probably have seen it over at the Boys and Girls Club. Mm-hmm. But great looking vehicle. Obviously, we'll take the stickers off it.
8: But, sure. So can you tell listeners a little bit about what else you got going on here?
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8: okay. 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
3: Thanks so much for tuning in to Brookings Radio. My name is Valerie, and I've been really enjoying my morning slash early afternoon here at Einspar Auto Plaza. The reason I'm here is because we are in the midst of the 2026 Boys and Girls Club of the Northern Plains annual raffle. Now, the drawing date is coming up fast. It is this Friday, May 15th. So you do still have some time to get entered. Tickets are $50 each, and what's cool about your ticket is that, yes, you could win something, but the proceeds also go right back into the community. They go to the Boys and Girls Club, where they're going to invest it in our youth. So even if you don't win anything, you're still kind of a winner in my book. And now that we've talked about what happens if you don't win, let's talk about what happens when you do. What can you win? Well, you could win cash, $2,500 to be exact. They are giving away two cash prizes. There's also an 8x10-foot storage shed, courtesy of AMS Building Systems, a Black Hills getaway for up to 20 people. 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They're also giving away a 10x20-foot lofted barn playhouse, courtesy of Ramsdell's F&M, and the grand prize, which is a 2025 Ford Bronco, courtesy of Einspar Auto Plaza. So, yeah, you want to make sure you get entered. Head over to greatfuturessd.org/2026-raffle to get entered, or head over to the club, and they can get you hooked up there as well. I want to say a huge thank you to Chandler from the Boys and Girls Club for talking to us today, and of course, Matt Einspar, who is hosting me today. It was lovely talking with both of them, and I can't wait to see how it turns out on Friday. Make sure you stay tuned to Brookings Radio. I'm sure we'll have the scoop for you on Monday.
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4: Here's your B93.7 forecast. A red flag warning continues until 9 p.m. tonight. Ample sunshine expected this afternoon, with daytime highs approaching 73. Northwest winds 20 to 25 miles per hour. Lows around 42 tonight, clear skies. Daytime highs approaching 76 tomorrow. Ample sunshine expected. From the South Dakota State Lottery Weatherology Weather Center, I'm meteorologist Paul Trombley. Currently 66.
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Lil Nas X, That's What I Want. The season 24 finale of American Idol took place last night. We'll talk about what happened coming up. Right now, it's Madonna and Sabrina Carpenter. Bring Your Love.

0: Sienna Spiro, Die on This Hill. The season 24 American Idol winner was crowned last night. It came down to your top three, Hannah Harper, Jordan McCullough, and Keela Richardson. Then it was down to your final two with Hannah and Jordan. Hannah performing her original song, String Cheese, and Jordan performing Goodness of God. The winner was crowned Hannah Harper, the 25-year-old stay-at-home mom, your American Idol winner. Get ready for the 2026 NFL season with the highly anticipated NFL schedule release. The dates will be set, primetime matchups will be known, and tickets will officially be on sale. 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
9: April 12, 1955. The polio vaccine is officially declared safe and effective. A monumental medical breakthrough successfully eradicated this crippling disease. Dr. Jonas Salk, a virologist and researcher at the University of Pittsburgh, championed the effort in the early 1950s when polio epidemics devastated thousands and caused panic across the globe.
10: Will this new procedure bring the vaccine closer to full effectiveness?
11: Yes, it will. 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
9: Dr. Salk becomes a celebrated national hero after creating the vaccine and making it available without patent.
12: Who owns the patent on this vaccine?
13: Well, the people, I would say. There is no patent. Could you patent the sun?
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14: Here's your B93.7 forecast. A red flag warning continues until 9 p.m. tonight. Bright sunshine expected this afternoon with daytime highs approaching 73. Northwesterly winds 20 to 25 miles per hour. Clear skies again tonight. Lows dip down to about 43. Daytime highs approaching 77 tomorrow. Ample sunshine expected. From the South Dakota State Lottery Weatherology Weather Center, I'm meteorologist Paul Frombly. Right now, it's 70 degrees. In the morning

0: Taylor Swift, The Fate of Ophelia, the new Michael Jackson movie Michael was number 3 at the box office, and it's done so well that people are interested in his music again, putting 2 of his albums in the top 10 on the latest Billboard 200 albums chart. Thriller, which came out in 1982, is currently at number 5, and his 2003 collection of number 1s is at number 6.
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6: Here's your B93.7 forecast. A red flag warning continues until 9 p.m. tonight. Bright sunshine expected this afternoon with daytime highs approaching 73. Northwesterly winds 20 to 25 miles per hour. Clear skies again tonight. Lows dip down to about 43. Daytime highs approaching 77 tomorrow. Ample sunshine expected. From the South Dakota State Lottery Weatherology Weather Center, I'm meteorologist Paul Frombley. Right now, it's 70 degrees.
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This is Max, and this is my song, The Thing I Love. It's about all the people in your life that you love, that make you love yourself more, that make your life special. 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

0: Well, it's National Limerick Day, and I don't normally mess with limericks. I find them confusing. However, I did find this one. It's more of a tongue twister than anything else. I'll share it with you. If you catch a chinchilla in chili and cut off its beard willy-nilly, you can honestly say you made on that day a Chilean chinchilla's chinchilly. Let me just slow that one down for you. Yeah, it took me a couple of minutes on that one as well. So anyway, happy National Limerick Day. I don't know if you mess with limericks, but if so, you can try that one at the office tomorrow. 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
13: Here's your B93.7 forecast. A red flag warning continues until 9 p.m. tonight. Bright sunshine expected this afternoon with daytime highs approaching 73. Northwesterly winds 20 to 25 miles per hour. Clear skies again tonight. Lows dip down to about 43. Daytime highs approaching 77 tomorrow. Ample sunshine expected. From the South Dakota State Lottery Weatherology Weather Center, I'm meteorologist Paul Frombley. Right now, it's 70 degrees.

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1: Doctors are warning about a terrifying little-known side effect of getting a tattoo. It's a rare sight-threatening condition that can lead to permanent blindness. Well, I gotta say, that is scary. I should have just gotten another belly ring. That's right. Another. You don't know me.

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0: So Eric Clapton had a bad day at one of his concerts recently. Yeah, he had to end it early because he got hit by a record album. Yeah, how old do you have to be to bring a record album to a concert? And how good do you have to be to actually throw that thing accurately enough to hit Eric Clapton? Okay, you're kind of a knucklehead, but I will give you points for accuracy. 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
4: Here's your B93.7 forecast. A red flag warning continues until 9 p.m. tonight. Bright sunshine expected this afternoon with daytime highs approaching 73. Northwesterly winds 20 to 25 miles per hour. Clear skies again tonight. Lows dip down to about 43. Daytime highs approaching 77 tomorrow. Ample sunshine expected. From the South Dakota State Lottery Weatherology Weather Center, I'm meteorologist Paul Frombly. Right now, it's 70 degrees.
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Well, I certainly do hope your National Limerick Day is going well. Don't worry, I'm not going to share a limerick with you. I do have my Facebook friend of the day on the way. Let's do this first from Papa Roach.

0: type.
1: For my Facebook friend of the day today, I got to send a shout out to Douglas Adams, a friend of mine. He says, if anyone tells you that a song is important to them, you should turn it up loud, close your eyes, and really listen. Because at the end, you will know that person much better. Douglas, I couldn't agree more. Every year when people say for your birthday, hey, what would you like for your birthday? I always tell people to get me something that they think is cool, like a book or some music, or turn me on to a movie or something that means something to them, like something that's perfect, because it is true. They could turn you on to something really cool. Plus, you'll get to know them so much better. Douglas Adams, my Facebook friend of the day today. 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
10: Here's your B93.7 forecast. A red flag warning continues until 9 p.m. tonight. Bright sunshine expected this afternoon with daytime highs approaching 73. Northwesterly winds 20 to 25 miles per hour. Clear skies again tonight. Lows dip down to about 43. Daytime highs approaching 77 tomorrow. Ample sunshine expected. From the South Dakota State Lottery Weatherology Weather Center, I'm meteorologist Paul Frombley. Right now, it's 70 degrees.
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Tina Charles, the WNBA's all-time leading rebounder, announced that she is retiring. Charles credits her rebounding success to WNBA players missing a lot.

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0: That is Justin Bieber. That is Daisies. Well, I got good news if you are a fan of the Fast and Furious film franchise. Try and say that five times fast. Yeah, they're actually going to make a TV show. Vin Diesel made the announcement yesterday. Not sure when it's going to air, but it is going to come out on Peacock.
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0: coming up in a few moments, got a little something for the Ella fellas. That's right, Ella Langley, currently sitting on top the country charts with the top two songs. 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
6: Here's your B93.7 forecast. A red flag warning continues until 9 p.m. tonight. Bright sunshine expected this afternoon with daytime highs approaching 73. Northwesterly winds 20 to 25 miles per hour. Clear skies again tonight. Lows dip down to about 43. Daytime highs approaching 77 tomorrow. Ample sunshine expected. From the South Dakota State Lottery Weatherology Weather Center, I'm meteorologist Paul Frombley. Right now, it's 72 degrees.
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1: 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We'll do this first from One Republic.

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0: You know, as we are out and about in the world today, we just don't pay attention to other people. We isolate ourselves with our phone, with headphones, things like that. There's this guy's name's Julian Becerra. He went to a Vietnamese restaurant recently in Florida, and today he's my most awesome person on the planet Earth. He sat down for the meal. He started talking to the owner, this woman named Mrs. Ling. And after hearing her story, the fact that she is a widow, she's essentially homeless, she's living at a friend's house, she's had a stroke recently, but she still shows up to work every day to open up the restaurant and cook this amazing food, he decided to start her a GoFundMe campaign. $190,000 later, Mrs. Liang now is able to afford an apartment close to where she works. She can stay on top of her bills for the next couple of months while she really gets her feet under her. Yeah, this dude, Julian Becerra, he just started a conversation with a total random stranger, the owner of this restaurant. And because of that, he heard a fascinating story and was then able to help her out. I love this human interaction. We don't do it nearly enough these days. Julian Becerra, fantastic. My most awesome person on the planet Earth.
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14: Here's your B93.7 forecast. A red flag warning continues until 9 p.m. tonight. Lows dip down to about 43 tonight under clear skies. Winds out of the northwest, 8 to 15 miles per hour. Bright sunshine expected tomorrow. Daytime highs approaching 77. Mainly clear skies tomorrow night. Lows dip down to about 51. For the South Dakota State Lottery Weatherology Weather Center, I'm meteorologist Laura Lockwood. Currently 72.
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0: Are you familiar with the term cushioning? 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
12: 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You've got some place to be, but no plans are worth driving impaired. 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
10: Here's your B93.7 forecast. A red flag warning continues until 9 p.m. tonight. Lows dip down to about 43 tonight under clear skies. Winds out of the northwest, 8 to 15 miles per hour. Bright sunshine expected tomorrow. Daytime highs approaching 77. Mainly clear skies tomorrow night. Lows dip down to about 51. For the South Dakota State Lottery Weatherology Weather Center, I'm meteorologist Laura Lockwood. Currently 72.
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2: Good day with Brookings Radio News. I'm Jay Rowe. School will soon be out for the summer, but Brookings High School will continue to be a busy place. Superintendent Summer Schultz says the science classrooms at the school will be rebuilt this summer.
3: They'll be starting that demo work and preparing for the construction right the next week after we get out of school. So around May 22nd, we've already been in our pre-construction meetings preparing, all the things. There's always all of that prep work, dumpsters, exits, and how subcontractors come in and out of the building and that sort of thing.
2: She says they will make accommodations for students who still need to be in the building this summer.
3: For our students who do access the high school building for camps and accelerations and workouts and things, we'll make sure that we have things organized and keep the two things separate. But it's going to be great to get that project started.
2: Schultz says this is the highest priority of several phased updates they'd like to do at the high school.
3: When we had co-op architect come in and do that full evaluation of the building, it was identified through their work and perspectives of our stakeholders also as that key area to get started. So what a great way to go into next school year, although it won't be finished until around October, but I think the displacement will be well worth it.
2: In addition to the science classrooms, new bathrooms are being installed and major roof work is also being done at the high school this summer. South Dakota Attorney General's Office announces the formation of some new drug detection canine units in the state. $60,000 from the Attorney General's Drug Control Fund is being awarded to the Pennington County Sheriff's Office for the purchase and training of two new drug detection canines. And the Box Elder Police Department is also receiving $93,000 to create a drug detection canine unit. Selection and training will take place this summer, with those units expected to be operational later this fall. And this week is National Law Enforcement Week. The annual South Dakota Law Enforcement Memorial Wreath-Laying Ceremony was held recently in Pierre. Dakota Radio Group News was there and caught up with Minnehaha County Sheriff Mike Milstead.
4: In the face of tragedy, the officers that I know will be the ones running in the door while you see others running out, rushing towards danger to protect the innocent. Yet if that's done enough, add this to their plate. They're expected to prevent crime, solve crimes, instantly identify the suspects, and catch them in minutes, then quickly provide indisputable evidence of their guilt, just like on television.
2: National Peace Officers Memorial Day is this Friday, May 15th. With Brookings Radio News, I'm Jay Rowe. Let's make this a great day.
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0: There's Ed Sheeran, number one movie in America once again, The Devil Wears Prada 2, featuring Lady Gaga. Here's her latest, Runway.
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0: 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We've been certified as the number one hit music station and the winner of this year's All Your Favorite Songs Award. 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

0: Well, it's National Limerick Day, and I don't normally mess with limericks. I find them confusing. However, I did find this one. It's more of a tongue twister than anything else. I'll share it with you. If you catch a chinchilla in chili and cut off its beard willy-nilly, you can honestly say you made on that day a Chilean chinchilla's chinchilli. You want me to slow that one down for you? Yeah, it took me a couple minutes on that one as well. So anyway, happy National Limerick Day. I don't know if you mess with limericks, but if so, you can try that one at the office tomorrow.
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16: Here's your B93.7 forecast. A red flag warning continues until 9 p.m. tonight. Lows dip down to about 43 tonight under clear skies. Winds out of the northwest, 8 to 15 miles per hour. Bright sunshine expected tomorrow. Daytime highs approaching 77. Mainly clear skies tomorrow night. Lows dip down to about 51. For the South Dakota State Lottery Weatherology Weather Center, a meteorologist, Laura Lockwood. Currently, it's 70 degrees.
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Now, new research shows that 5 minutes more exercise and 30 minutes less of sitting could help millions live longer. Counterpoint, I don't want to.

0: Sending happy belated birthday wishes out to Sabrina Carpenter. Yep, I had a birthday yesterday, turning 27 years old. Happy belated birthday, sister. All right, the Colbert Countdown continues. Stephen Colbert saying goodbye. His final show coming up next Thursday. Last night, he had Strike Force 5 together. All the late night hosts joined him. Tonight, Julie Louis-Dreyfus and Pedro Pascal, his guests.
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10: Here's your B93.7 forecast. A red flag warning continues until 9 p.m. tonight. Lows dip down to about 43 tonight under clear skies. Winds out of the northwest, 8 to 15 miles per hour. Bright sunshine expected tomorrow. Daytime highs approaching 77. Mainly clear skies tomorrow night. Lows dip down to about 51. For the South Dakota State Lottery Weatherology Weather Center, I'm meteorologist Laura Lockwood. Right now, 70.
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There's Miles Smith, Chuck D here. All right, coming up, we've got something special for the Ella fellas. That's right, Ella Langley, currently holding the top two spots on the country music charts. We'll hear from her in just a few moments. Olivia Rodrigo first, new album. Looking forward to that coming out next month. Here's Drop Dead.

0: For my Facebook friend of the day today, I got to send a shout out to Douglas Adams, a friend of mine. He says, if anyone tells you that a song is important to them, you should turn it up loud, close your eyes, and really listen. Because at the end, you will know that person much better. Douglas, I couldn't agree more. Yeah, every year when people say for your birthday, hey, what would you like for your birthday? I always tell people to get me something that they think is cool, like a book or some music, or turn me on to a movie or something that means something to them, like something that's perfect, because it is true. They could turn you on to something really cool, plus you'll get to know them so much better. Douglas Adams, my Facebook friend of the day today. I just love this. 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
13: 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Odd-numbered addresses may water on Sunday, Tuesday, Thursday, and Saturday. Even-numbered on Sunday, Monday, Wednesday, and Friday. 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
14: 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Sister Rosetta Tharpe pioneered this new sound when she recorded the song Rock Me. By 1951, Sister Tharpe influenced others like Jackie Brenson and his Delta Cats with their high-energy hit Rocket 88. 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
15: Here's your B93.7 forecast. A red flag warning continues until 9 p.m. tonight. Lows dip down to about 43 tonight under clear skies. Winds out of the northwest, 8 to 15 miles per hour. Bright sunshine expected tomorrow. Daytime highs approaching 77. Mainly clear skies tomorrow night. Lows dip down to about 51. For the South Dakota State Lottery Weatherology Weather Center, I'm meteorologist Laura Lockwood. Right now, 78.

0: There's a 24K Golden. All right, I spoke earlier about Billie Eilish, her new movie in theaters. You know that Michael Jackson movie? It is still cleaning up at the box office. In fact, it is now the second highest grossing biopic ever. At number one, the Bohemian Rhapsody movie. You know that one about Freddie Mercury? But yeah, Michael, still hanging in there.
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7: Here's your B93.7 forecast. A red flag warning continues until 9 p.m. tonight. Lows dip down to about 43 tonight under clear skies. Winds out of the northwest, 8 to 15 miles per hour. Bright sunshine expected tomorrow. Daytime highs approaching 77. Mainly clear skies tomorrow night. Lows dip down to about 51. For the South Dakota State Lottery Weatherology Weather Center, I'm meteorologist Laura Lockwood. Right now, 70.
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